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It's Angelina back with you. Well, this next song became Coldplay's very first song to reach number one in the U.S., cementing the band's move from alternative favorites to global stars.

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3: Rain and thunderstorms possible tonight, otherwise partly cloudy, low around 65. Mostly sunny Sunday, high near 81. Clear Sunday night, low 61. A chance of storms Monday, high near 85. More storms likely Tuesday, mostly cloudy, high around 80.
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11: Now they will know why they are afraid of the dark. 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
12: 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We are controlling transmission.
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15: 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I'm broadcasting.

In 1970, Gulf and Western made more money selling cigars than making movies. Chairman Charlie Bluthorn's instinctive purchase of Paramount Pictures wasn't paying off. In spite of no big successes, executive Peter Bart, backed by his boss Robert Evans, believed in getting in early on a project and nurturing and developing it slowly until it felt ready to film. To that end, Bart bought two books in progress, something called Love Story, and in 1967, a manuscript of 118 pages with an outline about an American mob leader and the singer movie star he helped out. The book was called Mafia, written by a guy with debts all over town. He'd previously authored two books, critical successes, but commercial failures. The trouble was, around the same time the book became a hit in 1969, Paramount released another mafia movie, The Brotherhood, starring the hugely popular Kirk Douglas. Critics and executives agreed it was a very good film, but nobody came to see it. Since business was bad across the board already, Paramount chief Robert Evans decided to make a $2 million quickie out of what was now being called The Godfather. Take out all that period stuff and shoot it on the back lot. After all, big books like Portnoy's Complaint, The Love Machine, and Catch-22 had all bombed. And if Paramount had one more failure, Evans knew he was gone. Evans and Bart called Al Ruddy to produce it. All he'd done was a TV show called Hogan's Heroes and two failed movies, but he'd brought them in on budget, and that was all that mattered. Ruddy immediately broke one of Hollywood's sacred laws by hiring the author to do the screenplay. No one was more surprised than Puzo, who was paid more for the screenplay than he was for the rights to the book. So in the spring of 1970, Mario Puzo began work on a project the studio no longer wanted, written by an author who'd never done a screenplay, and coordinated by a producer who'd never had any movie success. And they were about to find out one more thing. Nobody wanted to direct it.

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0: Buonasera. 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If you had come to me in friendship, then the scum that wounded your daughter would be suffering this very day. And if by chance an honest man like yourself should make enemies, then he would become my enemies. And then they would fear you.
1: Be my friend? Godfather?
0: Good.

0: All right, start talking.
1: I was sent by a friend of Johnny Fontaine. This friend is my client. He would give his undying friendship to Mr. Walsh. Mr. Walsh would grant us a small favor.
0: Walsh, who's listening?
1: Give Johnny the part in that new war film you're starting next week.
0: And what favor would your friend grant Mr. Walsh?
1: You're going to have some union problems. My client could make them disappear. Also, one of your top stars has just moved from marijuana to heroin.

0: It is Mario Puzo's birthday this week, so we're celebrating The Godfather. And we started the show with The Godfather's, the London version, with This Damn Nation, currently available on the third volume of Nuggets from Rhino called Children of Nuggets. Pink Cadillac was Jerry Lee Lewis from Faraday, Louisiana. A lot of mob guys drove them in the old days. Probably still do. Written by Bruce Springsteen, who is the guest vocalist on this fabulous new album called Last Man Standing. 21 duets. Jerry Lee and the whole world paying respect. Much deserved. Produced by Jimmy Rip and Steve Bing. Tell That Girl to Shut Up, Holly and the Italians. Produced by Richard Goddard. He gets around. Written by Holly Beth Vincent. The Vanilla Fudge and their tribute to Clemenza. Shotgun. You remember that? In the Elevator.
1: Neighborhood Bully is the Sins. It's from Jam Celebrates Bob Dylan. Bob wrote it and the band produced it. Get it from jamrecordings.com.
0: But forget about it, says the Nas. We're all going down sooner or later. From their second album, 1969, Nas. The Rolling Rock and Roll Show is on the road. We're doing three tours this year, as you know, September, October, November. But here's the cool thing. For November, AT&T Blue Room is having a battle of the bands. 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It's Mario's birthday, baby. We're celebrating The Godfather.
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7: So as unbelievable as it seems now, nobody wants to direct The Godfather. It was turned down by Richard Brooks, Fred Zinnemann, Costa Gavras, Otto Preminger, Peter Yates, and even an up-and-coming nobody who Peter Bart figured he'd give a break to, Francis Ford Coppola. Coppola, like half of the New Hollywood, had started with Roger Corman, doing a little bit of everything, from editing to writing to sound. He directed Dementia 13, You're a Big Boy Now, Finian's Rainbow, and The Rain People, with future hoods James Caan and Robert Duvall, and they all bombed. But he wrote the screenplay to Patton, which, among other things, swayed Peter Bart to ask him. So Coppola turns it down, but he had just started a new company called American Zoetrope, and his partner, George Lucas, says, Francis, you better take this job, we need the bread. And the more he thinks about it, he starts to see it the way Al Ruddy saw it, when he described it to the bosses at Gulf and Western, as an ice blue, terrifying movie about people you love. Francis figures he can emphasize the family and keep the integrity at a high level, certainly higher than the budget would suggest. His co-written screenplay with Puzo would focus on Vito Corleone and the emergence of his youngest son, Michael, as a central figure, and the transfer of power they both fought to avoid. Now, Robert Evans and Peter Bart didn't become executives of Paramount by being stupid. One of the reasons they picked Coppola was because he was one of the very few directors of Italian blood, and they knew controversy was on its way. But Coppola brought much more than they ever could have imagined. The authenticity of the details, like Clemenza's cooking lesson, Connie's wedding reception, the delicate nuance of the old world courtship in Sicily. When all was said and done, Coppola would do a lot with very little and create the greatest movie ever made.

0: 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And I hope that their first child be a masculine child. I pledge my ever-ending loyalty for your daughter's bridal purse.
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0: There are people who pay a lot of money for that information.
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0: We started with Memo from Turner from that other gangster movie performance. Also in my top 10 of the greatest movies of all time. Mick Jagger wrote it, but gave credit to Keith Richards. Produced and arranged by Jack Nitzsche. It was done in like 68 and not released until 1970 or so.
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0: I Got a Line on You with Spirit from The Family That Plays Together, 1969. 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
0: And Drip Drop from Dion DiMucci out of the Bronx, written by Lieber and Stoller. And we're celebrating the greatest movie ever made, The Godfather, baby. So don't go nowhere. We'll be right back. Sound like Joe Regano.
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5: Rain and thunderstorms possible tonight. Otherwise, partly cloudy, low around 65. Mostly sunny Sunday, high near 81. Clear Sunday night, low 61. A chance of storms Monday, high near 85. More storms likely Tuesday, mostly cloudy, high around 80.
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7: Someday, and that day may never come, I'll call upon you to do a service for you. But until that day, accept this justice as a gift on my daughter's wedding day.
6: So let's face it, the casting came down to one thing. Who would play the boss? Considered for Vito Corleone were David Janssen, Vince Edwards, Anthony Quinn, John Marley, Robert Conti, both of them ended up in the movie, Ernest Borgnine, and Frank Sinatra. But Mario Puzo, even though he was as powerless as most writers are in Hollywood, knew who he wanted. He wanted who Coppola described as having incontestable magnetism, someone who'd cause a stir by walking in the room. Al Ruddy knew who they wanted, the greatest living actor in Hollywood and the biggest pain in the ass, Marlon Brando. The Paramount executives said, forget it. He hasn't had a hit in the 60s, his pictures go over budget, and he's uncontrollable. It has to be him, said Coppola. The aura he has when surrounded by other actors is the aura Don Vito must also have. Coppola could talk anybody into anything, so Stanley Jaffe, the executive who most didn't want Brando, tells him, okay, you can have him on three conditions, knowing he'll never get them. First, no money. Second, any cost overruns come out of his back end. And third, he has to do a screen test. So Francis goes to Brando's house and says, let's do a makeup test, you know, and we'll shoot it. Brando agrees and slowly transforms himself. Blackens his hair, adds a little mustache, pushes Kleenex into his cheeks, half closes his eyes and lights a cigar. And there was Don Vito. One other happy twist of fate happened with the casting. When they finally relented and gave in to Coppola about casting Al Pacino as Michael, another actor nobody wanted, they got sued. Turns out Al was booked to do the gang that couldn't shoot straight. So to get him, Coppola traded the guy he'd cast as Paulie Gatto, the traitor. He gave them Robert De Niro.

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0: Hi, this is Gianni Russo. You remember me as Carlo Rizzi in The Godfather. 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
0: 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Hey, Fredo. Hey, what's with the food around here?
3: What's the matter?
0: Kid comes up to me in a white jacket, gives me a Ritz cracker and a chopped liver. He says, canapes. I said, canapes my ass. 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He goes, hey, what? Tina, bring out the peppers and sausage. You might have room over here.
4: Oh, seeing you reminds me of New York, the old days, huh?

0: We started with The Animals, It's My Life, written by Roger Atkins and Carl DiRico, produced by Mickey Most, 1965.
1: That Girl is Ryan Hamilton. He wrote it with Levi Smith, Dave Draper producing. The album is Haunted by American Dreams. Get it from RyanHamiltonMusic.com.
0: Robert De Niro's Waiting. Waiting for Godfather 2, as it turns out. Thank God for all of us. Can you imagine him playing Paulie? What a disaster. I'm sure he would have been a great Paulie, but who else could have played the young Brando as well as him? Bananarama was that one, 1984.
1: Can You Feel It? The Disciples of Soul covering the Jacksons. Michael and Jackie wrote it. Michael and Randy sang it on the original. Produced at Renegade Studios and engineered and co-produced by Jeff Sanoff.
0: In the Grassroots, where Let's Live for Today, 1967, produced by Steve Barry and P.F. Sloan, part of which was obviously stolen from I Count the Tears, the Drifters hit written by Doc Pomus. But Doc didn't sue. That's the kind of cat he was. And he knew you're only as cool as who you steal from. And speaking of thieves, pirates, and roustabouts, we'll be back with our coolest song in the world this week.
2: My father taught me many things here. He taught me in this room. He taught me, keep your friends close, but your enemies closer.

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0: All right, Mike, you go to a restaurant, you eat, you talk for a while, you relax. You make them relax. Then you get up and you go take a leak. Or better still, you ask for permission to go. And when you come back, you come out blasting. And don't take any chances. Two shots in the head apiece.
1: Now listen, I want somebody good, and I mean very good, to plant that gun. I don't want my brother coming out of that toilet with just his dick in his hands, all right?

0: I'm working for my father now, Kate. He's been sick. Very sick.
1: But you're not like him, Michael. I thought you weren't going to become a man like your father. That's what you told me.
0: My father's no different than any other powerful man. Any man who's responsible for other people. Like a senator or a president.
1: Do you know how naive you sound?
0: Why?
1: Senators and presidents don't have men killed.
0: Oh. Who's being naive, Kay?

0: started that set with our coolest song in the world this week, I'll Surrender from Donnie V. The album is Beautiful Things, out on Wicked Cool. Donnie V wrote it with Jim Timbers and produced it with Mike Tholen. And Donnie will have an album release party on August 8th at the Cutting Room in New York City. We are all going to be there for that. Get tickets at thecuttingroomnyc.com. For I'll Surrender, Donnie singing and playing guitar, Ed Breckenfeld on drums, Mike LePond on bass, Johnny Pulaski on guitar, Phil Andrade backing vocals, and Alton Amith on keys. Our coolest song in the world this week, I'll Surrender from Donnie V.
1: I'm Alive with the Hollies. Cool stuff produced by Ron Richards.
0: Another Deadbeat Summer from the very cool Bobby Mahoney. That is the title track of the album. Bobby wrote it with Dan Cohen and produced it with Jeff Sanoff. Get it from BobbyMahoneyMusic.com.
1: And the Jeff Beck Group opening track from their first album, Truth, Shapes of Things. Jeff covering the Yardbirds track with a new arrangement and a new singer, Rod Stewart.
0: Too Loose is Valley Lodge from the Friends of Jesse Malin, Volume 1. Lyle Heisen producing. Get it from Wicked Cool.
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12: 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My voice is weak. It's weak.
13: You can act like a man. What's the matter with you?
14: Godfathers 1 and 2, really two halves of the greatest movie ever made. Won a lot of things, as you would expect, but surprisingly, not as much as it probably should have. It won Best Picture for both movies, the only time a sequel has ever won or will ever win Best Picture. Best Screenplay Adaptation for Coppola and Puzo, won both years. Brando won Best Actor, which he turned down. And De Niro won Best Supporting Actor for 2. The amazing Dean Tavularis won for Best Production Design for Godfather 2, should have won for 1. And Nino Rota wrote the amazing music, won for Godfather 2, but should have won also for 1. What's truly amazing to me is that out of 10 nominations for 1 and 11 for 2, Gordon Willis, the cinematographer, isn't even nominated. Can you believe that? I mean, certainly among the greatest cinematography ever, and maybe the best, not even nominated. Just shows you, don't take those awards too seriously. Win or lose.

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1: Taking care of me? You're my kid brother, and you take care of me? Did you ever think about that? Huh? Did you ever once think about that? Send Fredo off to do this, send Fredo off to do that. Let Fredo take care of some Mickey Mouse nightclub somewhere. Send Fredo to pick somebody up at the airport. I'm your older brother, Mike, and I was stepped over.
0: That's the way Puck wanted it.
1: It ain't the way I wanted it! I can handle things, I'm smart! Not like everybody says! Like, dumb, I'm smart, and I want to

0: This is the anniversary, we should mention, of Lenny K's original Nuggets package. We've talked about it many times before and got carried away this week with our Godfather stuff. I'm sure Lenny would understand. So we had two songs in that set from that amazing collection, which is the reason why we're here, probably, and re-released by Rhino. I Had Too Much to Dream last night, a record many people consider one of the greatest records ever made, including me, produced by the great Dave Hassinger, Andrew Oldham's engineer for a lot of the Stones records, Jim Lowe and the gang, and the Knickerbockers' Lies, also from Nuggets. Knickerbockers out of Bergenfield, New Jersey, written by singer Buddy Randall and guitar player Bo Charles, one of my favorite guitar players. Both of those on Nuggets and In Between. And we closed with the Beach Boys, Cherry Cherry Coupe. Very, very happy to hear that.
1: Now I have to face stupid reality again.
0: We want to thank the Hard Rock cafes, hotels, casinos, and the Seminole coolest Indian tribe ever for being our sponsor from day one. And I want to thank all of the Hard Rock employees around the world as we stop in and do our DJ thing when we're on the road. Nicest people in the world, in addition to the best food. And someday will be a rock and roll circuit. I'm never going to give up on that. We want to thank Premier Networks, our new syndicator, Julie Talbot, Rick Bucchietti, Tanya Juhasz, and Corey Neal. Forgive the pronunciation. I'll get it right eventually. And if you're in need of any guitars or amps or tambourines, go see Andy Babuke. I want to thank our... Is Intrepid the word? Or is that an aircraft carrier? Dennis Mortensen, who puts the show together every week in spite of the odds. Go to undergroundgarage.com if you've missed any of our last 750 shows. And Facebook and Twitter and at Stevie Van Zandt. You can talk to me personally. And thank you, Alan Freed. We'll see you all next week.
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1: Let's look at some statistics. On average, 18 people die every day waiting for an organ transplant in New York State. Someone dies every 18 hours. 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

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Yes, and how many ears must

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The Finger Lakes may be wine country, but this is vine country. Ithaca's 96.7, The Vine. Different is good.

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1: Mostly sunny this afternoon and pleasant. You might see a pop-up shower or thunderstorm. A high of 85 degrees. Partly cloudy tonight. Maybe a shower or thunderstorm here and there. 65. Clouding up tomorrow with afternoon thunderstorms. A high near 85. They'll stick around through Tuesday, too, with a high near 81.
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1: Mostly sunny this afternoon and pleasant. You might see a pop-up shower or thunderstorm, a high of 85 degrees. Partly cloudy tonight, maybe a shower or thunderstorm here and there, 65. Clouding up tomorrow with afternoon thunderstorms, a high near 85. They'll stick around through Tuesday, too, with a high near 81.
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2: Mostly sunny today with a stray shower or thunderstorm possible, a high of 85 degrees. Partly cloudy tonight, maybe a shower or thunderstorm, 65 overnight. Clouding up tomorrow with afternoon thunderstorms, a high in the mid-80s, and more scattered thunderstorms Tuesday, cooler, a high of 81.
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1: Mostly sunny this afternoon and pleasant. You might see a pop-up shower or thunderstorm, a high of 85 degrees. Partly cloudy tonight, maybe a shower or thunderstorm here and there, 65. Clouding up tomorrow with afternoon thunderstorms, a high near 85. They'll stick around through Tuesday, too, with a high near 81.
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1: Mostly sunny this afternoon and pleasant. You might see a pop-up shower or thunderstorm, a high of 85 degrees. Partly cloudy tonight, maybe a shower or thunderstorm here and there, 65. Clouding up tomorrow with afternoon thunderstorms, a high near 85. They'll stick around through Tuesday, too, with a high near 81.
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2: Mostly sunny today with a stray shower or thunderstorm possible, a high of 85 degrees. Partly cloudy tonight, maybe a shower or thunderstorm, 65 overnight. Clouding up tomorrow with afternoon thunderstorms, a high in the mid-80s, and more scattered thunderstorms Tuesday, cooler, a high of 81.
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3: Mostly sunny this afternoon and pleasant. You might see a pop-up shower or thunderstorm, a high of 85 degrees. Partly cloudy tonight, maybe a shower or thunderstorm here and there, 65. Clouding up tomorrow with afternoon thunderstorms, a high near 85. They'll stick around through Tuesday, too, with a high near 81.
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4: Mostly sunny today with a stray shower or thunderstorm possible, a high of 85 degrees. Partly cloudy tonight, maybe a shower or thunderstorm, 65 overnight. Clouding up tomorrow with afternoon thunderstorms, a high in the mid-80s, and more scattered thunderstorms Tuesday, cooler, a high of 81.
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4: Mostly sunny this afternoon and pleasant. You might see a pop-up shower or thunderstorm. A high of 85 degrees. Partly cloudy tonight. Maybe a shower or thunderstorm here and there. 65. Clouding up tomorrow with afternoon thunderstorms. A high near 85. They'll stick around through Tuesday, too, with a high near 81.
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4: Mostly sunny this afternoon and pleasant. You might see a pop-up shower or thunderstorm, a high of 85 degrees. Partly cloudy tonight, maybe a shower or thunderstorm here and there, 65. Clouding up tomorrow with afternoon thunderstorms, a high near 85. They'll stick around through Tuesday, too, with a high near 81.
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3: Mostly sunny today with a stray shower or thunderstorm possible, a high of 85 degrees. Partly cloudy tonight, maybe a shower or thunderstorm, 65 overnight. Clouding up tomorrow with afternoon thunderstorms, a high in the mid-80s.

0: and more scattered thunderstorms Tuesday, cooler, a high of 81.
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5: Mostly sunny this afternoon and pleasant. You might see a pop-up shower or thunderstorm. A high of 85 degrees. Partly cloudy tonight. Maybe a shower or thunderstorm here and there. 65. Clouding up tomorrow with afternoon thunderstorms. A high near 85. They'll stick around through Tuesday, too, with a high near 81.
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5: Partly cloudy tonight, maybe a stray shower or thunderstorm and a high of 65 degrees. Clouding up tomorrow with afternoon thunderstorms, highs near 85. Showers and thunderstorms tomorrow night, some could be strong at times, 65. They'll continue through Tuesday, 81, and partly sunny Wednesday, 82.
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4: Here's the Barnes Firm Weather Watcher forecast. 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
5: Partly cloudy tonight, maybe a stray shower or thunderstorm, and a high of 65 degrees. Clouding up tomorrow with afternoon thunderstorms, highs near 85. Showers and thunderstorms tomorrow night. Some could be strong at times, 65. They'll continue through Tuesday, 81, and partly sunny Wednesday, 82.
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Down that street about a half a mile. And all her friends tell her she's so pretty. But she'd be a whole lot prettier if she smiled once in a while. 'Cause even her smile looks like a frown.

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It seems like everybody's got a plan. It's kinda like Nashville with a tan.

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0: we've got some music we can't wait for you to hear. And it's coming up next on The Vine.
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2: Partly cloudy tonight, maybe a stray shower or thunderstorm and a high of 65 degrees. Clouding up tomorrow with afternoon thunderstorms, highs near 85. Showers and thunderstorms tomorrow night, some could be strong at times, 65. They'll continue through Tuesday, 81, and partly sunny Wednesday, 82.
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